It's Loudwire Nights coming up here in just a little bit. We're going to keep chatting with tonight's special guest, Kenneth Nixon from Framing Hanley, as we continue to celebrate them doing this for a couple of decades and still making new music, still touring, still playing live shows, man. We're going to get more into that coming up. And here in two songs, I'm going to get you tonight's code word that will get you into that running to maybe, just maybe, land in Cleveland, the rock and roll capital of the world, to see the Foo Fighters. And not only that, man, we're going to get you into the Rock and Roll Hall of Fame because it is Cleveland. So we got to get you into the Rock Hall, man. I'll get you all the details and that code word coming up. Right now, it's 3 Days Grace and Don't Want to Go Home Tonight. It's Loudwire Nights.

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Every once in a while, a radio station comes along that really makes a difference. Until then, you've got us.

0: It's Loudwire Nights, and man, I am so excited for this trip. I wish I could win it, but I've gone through the rules, and I cannot win, unfortunately, but you can. And the trip I'm talking about, we're going to send one lucky listener and a guest to Cleveland, to the rock and roll capital of the world, to see the Foo Fighters. And not only that, we're going to get you a pair of passes into the Rock and Roll Hall of Fame. All you got to do is open up the Loudwire app, tap that button that says Foos, and get entered to win. Put in tonight's code word for an even better shot at winning. Tonight's code word, CALL. C-A-L-L, CALL. Drop that in the app. Good luck. Coming up after this break, more with Kenneth Nixon from Framing Hanley.
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28: Huge thanks to Kenneth Nixon from Framing Hanley for hanging with us tonight. You know, we're celebrating this new song, The Reckoning, which we're going to hear again here in just a little bit. But also just, you know, looking back on more than two decades of you doing this. Is this something you wanted to do, always wanted to do, even as a kid?
29: Yeah, I think my first love was wrestling. And, you know, like I remember going to the Tennessee State Fairgrounds with my great-grandfather every Saturday and watching like Jerry the King Lawler come to town and nice. You know, all these dudes. And unfortunately I did not get blessed with the physique of a wrestler. You know, so for better or for worse, I guess. And my father was a country musician, so for the longest time I kind of resented the idea of music because we didn't have the greatest relationship growing up. And I pushed that away until right around high school. And I performed in a talent show in high school. We actually did Cold by No One. Or No One by Cold, rather. Sorry. We did One by Cold in our talent show. And, I was addicted ever since then. You know, after that, I remember I covered Come Down by Bush, which that's funny. A little bit of trivia for you. I've probably sing that song as a cover in more bands than I have Lollipop, honestly. It's close, man. It's close. So, I just had that itch ever since then. And, we walked away, and I'm sure this is something you were probably going to bring up, but in 2015, we went on what was deemed to be like a permanent hiatus. You know, it wasn't a break. We were done. My oldest started school. I didn't want to be on the road 200 plus days out of the year anymore. And, I became a part of the corporate world and, aligned myself with the suits, if you will. And then over time, I gravitated back toward music for the right reasons again. It was about, you know, why I fell in love with music back in high school, because it was a way for me to express the stuff that I was going through and to get it off my chest and to deal with that. So it became very therapeutic again. I already name dropped Jason Isbell, but that was like, I would say the biggest, most influential person of the last like 10 years for me was just rediscovering the beauty in storytelling in songwriting and and getting back to that point. And, you know, here we are now in 2026 talking on Loudwire.
28: And here Loudwire is talking to Framing Hanley, man. I love it. Kenneth Nixon, thank you so much for being here. We're going to keep chatting. Coming up right now, it is The Pretty Reckless with When I Wake Up. It's Loudwire Nights.

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1: A man from Mexico was showing off his 19-inch wiener on the Daily Mail. I'm not one to send D-pics or whip it out. Not really my thing. Not an animal. But if I had that one, it'd be taped to my ear like I was doing customer service phone calls all day long.
0: Yeah. Banana 101.5.

0: It's Loudwire Nights. We're hanging out with Kenneth Nixon from Framing Hanley, and I love this conversation, man, because we've covered a lot of ground, and you've talked about just the wide range of artists that you listen to, that you draw inspiration from, and you've name dropped two bands that I've been obsessed with, and I still love to this day, and one is Cold, who I just think is so phenomenal, and 13 Ways to Bleed on Stage is such a killer album. But then,
1: that was such a good album.
0: Jason Isbell, man, I think he's, one of the, if not the greatest living songwriter right now, and also just a massive music fan and a crazy guitar player. And I just, every chance I get to see him, man, I always jump at it.
1: You took the words out of my mouth there, man. Like, he is the greatest songwriter, in my opinion, alive right now.
0: And I love it.
1: I mean, just go listen to the stuff he was doing when he was like a little punk-ass kid in Drive-By Truckers.
0: That's right.
1: Like, he was... His songs were always the songs that you were just like, what? How does this kid have this much wisdom,
0: Yeah.
1: And yeah, man, and it sounds like you're a fan of just that storytelling, and that's what means so much to me in music still to this day.
0: I love that, man. Well, and you talking about the hiatus, again, like, it's what people sometimes need, right? Like, all right, our tastes evolve, we change over 20 years. Sometimes you also need a break or a reset or whatever you want to call it, and that's clearly what you needed, whether or not you knew exactly what you needed, and then that reignited this, and here we are, man. And celebrating this new song, The Reckoning, which it's officially come out. Fans who saw you on tour already, they're familiar with the song because it was part of the EP Flowers that you sold exclusively at shows. But now I have to imagine, man, it feels good that these songs are starting to get a wider audience beyond that.
1: Yeah, I mean, this is the one that we've been waiting on for like a year to release.
0: Yeah.
1: We did the trickle down, release a single here and there, because that seems to be the thing that these DSPs and the algorithm wants you to do. But The Reckoning, I was like, I want to wait till the album's done and we have a formal plan, which we can kind of break some of that news on this in this interview, I guess. But
0: right on.
1: It was a special song that I knew would have the kind of reaction from the OG fans that it's had, and I felt would also attract this newer audience of fans that might not be familiar with our old asses at this point. Yeah,
0: that's right. So, I mean, let's do it, man. What does the future look like for more new music from Framing Hanley?
1: Yeah, so we haven't announced this anywhere yet, so I guess this is breaking news, but we will be dropping the album towards the end of the summer. Here, we'll do that, because I know that as soon as I give you a date, it'll change. The album will be called Peace in the Void. And we're gonna 11 tracks that'll come out late summer, and you can expect from pressing play in the first track. I think the very first track, you're gonna get a very good summation of all the other sounds and the ride that you're gonna get for throughout the rest of the album. But I've never been more proud to be a part of anything artistically. And, we talked about that hiatus. This album would not be what it is if not, for this collection of guys. This is the first full-length album that the four of us have done, myself, Nick, Stoy, and Matt. And then a big part of it as well is Richie Viconda, the drummer from Fire from the Gods.
0: Yeah.
1: He's been a huge part of just putting this thing together, and I think rediscovering, again, my love for music and my love for creating. And that dude's one of the greatest people that have ever become a part of my life. And I can say that this album wouldn't exist if not for him.
0: Well, I love hearing that, man. Thank you so much for sharing that with the Loudwire Nights family. That's it's amazing to hear. Kenneth Nixon of Framing Hanley, thank you for being here. We're going to wrap things up with you before the end of the hour. Right now, let's pay tribute to Ozzy.
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0: It's Loud Wire Nights. That is Framing Hanley and The Reckoning, and we are going to be hanging out. We're going to wrap things up with tonight's special guest, Kenneth Nixon from the band, right after this. And I just got to say a huge thank you to Kenneth, man, for joining us and, you know, celebrating a couple of decades of Framing Hanley, celebrating new music, and as he just told us, getting ready for a brand new album this year, man. More with Nixon coming up after this.
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12: One more time, let me just say a huge thank you to Kenneth Nixon for hanging with us tonight. As we look back, man, on 21 years of Framing Hanley, but also as we look ahead with new music, this new song, The Reckoning, you revealed to us, you know, you're working on a new album that we'll hopefully get in our hands later this year. And early on, you said, in some ways it feels like you're just getting going. And yeah, I have to imagine that. Like, you think of a band change and the hiatus. And then even after the hiatus, right, you released Envy, the last full-length album, in February 2020. And, you know, a couple weeks later, Nashville got, you know, smashed with that massive tornado outbreak. And then a few weeks later after that, the world, you know, started shutting down because of the pandemic. I mean, so you think about all of that and then here, talking about new music, a new album, like, it really is kind of a whole new playing field, like a whole new starting point for Framing Hanley.
13: Absolutely. Absolutely. And like, you know, you mentioned Envy. That's an album that I think any of the OG fans that, because, you know, we'll post something on social media, like The Reckoning, if you just go look over the comments on any of our posts, the majority of them are, oh my God, you guys are back, or oh my God, you guys are still making music. And the majority of those people have no clue that that Envy album exists, because as you said, we put out Puzzle Pieces as a single, and then like spent like 2.5-3 years working on this album, because it's like, this is our comeback album after the hiatus. It's got to be, you know, we got to do this the right way. And then we drop it like 4 days before once in a lifetime pandemic shuts the world down. So, you know, to say that was deflating would be the understatement of a century. But it is exciting to know that, you know, a lot of people are going to find out about that album through this, you know, this single and then this upcoming album as well.
12: That's right, man. Well, I love it. Nixon, man, thank you so much for hanging tonight as we celebrate Framing Hanley, this latest single, The Reckoning, all that's on the horizon. Listeners, follow Framing Hanley on Instagram, Facebook, all over. And Nixon, man, anytime you want to do this, just know it's an open door here. It's great catching up. And yeah, dude, let's do this again.
13: Thank you, man. Like, I this might be something that you don't even air, but I just want you to know, and anyone else out there listening in the world that you come from, is I think it's lost on a lot of people how much radio, terrestrial radio, satellite radio, whatever, like, that's still such a huge discovery tool for people. You know, you got your offices playing their local stations all day, you've got your factories playing their local stations all day, and then somebody hears a song they like and takes their cell phone out, Shazams it, and then bam, we've got a new Spotify follower. But so again, it's not lost on me, man, to be doing this 20 years later and to have people like you all supporting us and supporting the single. And yeah, we wouldn't be able to do it without you. So I really appreciate y'all as always.
12: Right on, man. Well, it means a lot. And yeah, let's do this again.
13: Absolutely, man. Thank you.
12: All right, let's keep it going. Here's the latest from Beartooth. This is called Free. It's Loudwire Nights.
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Pearl Jam. It's Loudwire Nights. My name is Chuck, and the number here is 844-205-LOUD, 844-205-5683. Anything you need, man, I am here for it. Coming up in this hour, we'll get the latest from Poppy and Magnolia Park, as well as the new one from Dogstar, who joined us last night, man. I'll tell you more about that. Right now, though, it's Papa Roach and Wake Up Calling. It's Loudwire Nights.

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0: GNR, it's Loudwire Nights. 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
0: And it was such a privilege to get to hang out with Keanu Reeves, Brett Domrose, and Rob Mailhouse from Dogstar on last night's show. 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I can't wait for it. But if you missed it, don't worry. 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This is All In Now. 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

0: 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That is Magnolia Park and Shallow, and I cannot wait to see them take the stage at the Upheaval Festival this year. 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
2: I have no idea if Metallica are working on new music, but it is something that pops in my head every now and again as I think about everything they've done over the last few years with the M72 tour all over the world. And now with this upcoming Sphere residency in Vegas that kicks off in October and takes them through March of next year, they've been busy, but I'm hoping that as they've been on the road, as they've been prepping for these live shows, as they've been playing country after country, I'm hoping that they're also working out some new riffs, man, and working out some new music. Until then, we do have quite the catalog that we can dive into for Mission Metallica. And tonight, we're going to go to their latest album, 72 Seasons, with one of my favorite songs to kick things off tonight. This is Too Far Gone. It's Loudwire Nights.

0: 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That was Whiplash, and before that, off of Hardwire to Self-Destruct, Moth into Flame. My name is Chuck. I'm going to take a quick break. When I get back, I've got the latest from Sleep Theory. That's next.
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7: And here's Heather with the weather.
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0: Coming up in this hour, we will get the new one from Ryan Purds, who joined us on Tuesday night. If you missed that, don't worry, man. I'll fill you in. Coming up right now, it's Sleep Theory and Words Are Worthless. 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
1: I can't knock on the door and go, let me in. 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So I had an empty coffee can that I would put like screws in. 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I go, well, it was the most embarrassing thing that no one ever knew about.
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It's Loud Wire Nights. They're on the road right now with the Rise of Rock tour, along with Dorothy and Stone Temple Pilots. They're going to take a bit of a break for the summer and then be back at it later this year. 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

0: 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That is Deftones and Infinite Source off of their most recent studio album. I think one of the best of last year, man. 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My name is Chuck. 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I'm going to take a quick break. 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
0: Tuesday night, we got to hang out with this guy, man. 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I think he's got an incredible future. And we got to talk about everything, man. The beginning, the future, and also just what it's like being compared to Chris Cornell. 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

It's Loudwire Nights. We are in the final hour of this Thursday night. Friday is right around the corner, and that always feels damn good, man. My name is Chuck. Thank you so much for letting me hang with you tonight as we celebrate all things rock and roll. I can tell you this, coming up before the clock strikes midnight, we will raise a

Nightcap celebrating the Smashing Pumpkins and the anniversary, the 35th anniversary of their album, Gish. But before we get there, man, new music from Tim Montana, Autumn Kings, right now the latest from Breaking Benjamin. This is Something Wicked. It's Loudwire Nights.

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We're like that tattoo you got one wild night. Permanent. A little blurry. And your mom probably hates us.

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0: Coming up in a couple of songs, we'll hit play on the latest from Tim Montana. Cannot wait to see him live this year. Cannot wait to get my hands on his new album. I'll get you all the details coming up. Right now, it's Autumn Kings and Gone, Gone, Gone.

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It's Loudwire Nights. That is Tim Montana and Break Me Down. And I haven't seen too many other people talk about this, but he told us when we had him on the show a few weeks ago, he's got a new album coming out in July. It is called Entire State of Tim Montana. And he got that name. I love this, man. He got that name from his friend, Charlie Sheen. Charlie Sheen wrote a memoir last year, and we had him on the show actually talking all about it. And in his acknowledgments at the end of the book, he gave a big thank you to Tim. But he didn't just say thank you, Tim. He said, I want to give thanks to the entire state of Tim Montana. And that was such a good phrase. Tim said, you know what? I'm going to call my next album Entire State of Tim Montana. You can hear that full interview with Tim Montana. You can check out our past interview with Charlie Sheen. Everything you need right there at loudwire.com.

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1: 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That is The Pretty Reckless. And When I Wake Up, that'll be on their new album, Dear God, coming out at the end of June, man. 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And tonight it's a big one, man. We are celebrating the 35th anniversary of the Smashing Pumpkins album, Gish. That's next.
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17: Man, it's hard to believe, but tonight we are celebrating the 35th anniversary of the Smashing Pumpkins album, Gish. Yes, their very first album came out on May 28th, 1991, and I figured, well, we gotta celebrate this one with a very special nightcap. But before we get there, I gotta tell you, next week we're gonna be hanging out with Smashing Pumpkins drummer Jimmy Chamberlain. Talking about melancholy and infinite sadness, talking about their history, talking about working with Butch Vig on a brand new song that hopefully we'll hear sometime this year. Talking about all of it, man. Jimmy Chamberlain will be hanging out with us next week. I'll keep you posted. Right now, though, happy 35th anniversary to the Smashing Pumpkins album, Gish. Dive into the history and legacy of this debut record at loudwire.com. And right now, throw those horns up in the air as we crank up Rhinoceros. It's your nightcap. Cheers to you. I'll see you tomorrow night. It's Loudwire Nights.

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Ooh, squirrel. 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
1: It was Steve's birthday, so we asked everyone on the show, what was the best birthday you ever had? My favorite one was probably, several years ago, we had been somewhere for the show. 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
1: It was Steve's birthday, so we asked everyone on the show, what was the best birthday you ever had? My favorite one was probably, several years ago, we had been somewhere for the show. 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When I pulled in the driveway, all the boys were out front. 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
2: 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Bert, Bert, Bert.
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0: All right, on the way next, what's a sure sign you made it? 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
0: But some of the signs now, yeah, it makes sense. 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We're live on the Jersey Shore, Jenks Pavilion with 105.7 The Hawk. Back in a moment. 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
12: I went to the dentist yesterday, and the way they finger your mouth and call it an exam is the weirdest thing to me.
13: They lift your tongue?
12: They lift it, and then he pulled my tongue out and put like a paper towel on it. I was like, what are you doing? Testing the moisture? What's happening here?
13: That's for grip.
12: What does that mean? Otherwise, your tongue
13: would be slippery.
14: Yeah.
12: But people have slippery tongues.
14: Well, they have rubber gloves on.
13: You never touched one?
12: What do you mean? I mean, everybody's tongue has saliva on it. What do you mean a slippery tongue? Like it feels
14: like a whale or something? You have one in your own mouth. No, touch it.
12: I know.
13: How can you be surprised? Tongues are slippery.
14: You don't want it to be too grippy. You're supposed to swallow.
12: Oh, I thought you meant he was testing whether I had a slippery tongue. Not that. Okay. You meant so he could grab my tongue without his hand slipping. Okay.
13: Yes.
14: Yes. What? How else could you interpret that?
12: I interpreted it like he was doing a slippery tongue test or something.
13: Like, she's got a bad case of unslippery tongue, nurse.

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17: Live on the Jersey Shore, Jenks Pavilion, Point Pleasant Beach, New Jersey. Looking at it. The Atlantic and the gorgeous beach, the reason people come from all over to the Jersey Shore and make it a little crowded sometimes.
21: Yeah.
17: Memorial Day to Labor Day, right?
21: Amazing
17: little
21: morning.
17: Bit. A little bit. 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Dumber Than the Show trivia later this hour. We're paired to the Nibia as well. We already have a contestant for Dumber Than the Show trivia, so you can stop not hitting. One of the things, though, this is, we started here in 2002. And one of the cool things about doing these live morning shows over the years, and Hot Wings can experience this, but not in the same way as me, and you'll understand that in a second.
21: All right.
17: There's one difference.
21: Okay.
17: About, because otherwise we've had the same shared experience. Mm-hmm. But because we've met a lot of you before, like when I was coming back up from talking to Howard, who's going to play Dumb in the Show trivia, I stopped over here and they showed me a photo and they said, "Look, 14 years ago." And so when we come here, I end up seeing all these photos of me in various stages of terrible hair choices and ranging from fat to kind of fat to normal to kind of fat.
19: Delicious 200s.
17: Yeah. Apparently, I didn't come here in the 8 months that I had abs in 2010. But no, that's it. So, but Hot Wings looks almost the same in every one of them. Like Hot Wings, it's like they just photoshopped him in from 2004. And it's like, oh, look at that. I guess I was into surfing. What am I doing? Did I eat all the penguins? Why do I look like that? Anyway, it's fun. That was pretty awesome, though, to see the. That's a good time.
21: Yeah, those old photos or something.
17: 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The best officer body camera footage that we've seen in a long time, right? It was a couple days ago. We debuted it yesterday, I believe.
21: Oh, my gosh. It was
17: the woman who got pulled over for holding her cell phone. If you didn't hear it, this is audio from the police officer's body camera.
22: Hello, ma'am. Hey, good morning. I'm Deputy Gonzalez with the Palm Beach County Sheriff's Office. Recently, you're being pulled over in the city of Lake Worth. Today, we're doing an operation for distracted driving. You drove past me holding the phone with your right hand, manipulating that phone. I mean, I saw you
19: so
22: with the phone
19: in your hand. Obviously not.
17: So when she said obviously not, she held up her right hand and revealed it had been amputated just below the elbow. Yep. So obviously not holding a phone in that hand.
21: Yeah, definitely not. There's no hand to hold.
23: So you want to just call this a day?
19: I love that response so much. You just want to call this a day?
17: And again, like Steve said yesterday, it is amazing that this dude didn't go, okay, well, have a great day. My mistake.
19: He leaned in the total wrong direction.
21: Mm-hmm. Yeah.
23: You just said my right hand.
22: Well, I thought I saw you with your right hand.
23: You
22: had a
23: hand
22: out. The right hand. I saw you manipulate.
23: So you didn't.
22: With the right hand, perhaps not, right?
23: But I saw you
17: perhaps not.
21: Perhaps not.
17: Yeah, right?
23: Yeah.
22: Okay, so are you saying
23: that you saw me with
22: I know
23: right
22: what
23: hand.
22: I just said. I know what I just said. I'm asking you now. Did you not have your phone on your hand?
23: I did not.
22: You did not have your phone on your hand?
23: I did not.
22: Hand to God, you did not have your phone on your hand.
1: Hand to God, he says.
2: Hand to God. And she puts up her stump.
23: Hand to God.
22: You got a hand to God. You don't have one hand.
23: Hand to God.
22: Cool. You got your driver's license, registration,
23: yes,
22: insurance?
21: Yeah. And he still wrote her a ticket.
1: Yep. Now, it started to circulate yesterday that the ticket wasn't going to happen, that it was going to be thrown out. But she updated everyone from outside the courthouse midday yesterday, I believe.
22: You drove past me holding the phone with your right hand, manipulating the phone. I mean, I saw you with the phone in your hand.
23: Obviously not. So you want to just call this a day?
22: Or? I don't want to call it a day. You had a hand up manipulating
23: the phone. You just said my right hand.
22: Well, I thought I saw you with your right hand.
23: You had a hand up.
22: The right hand. I saw you manipulate.
23: So you didn't.
22: With the right hand.
1: See, this is the same right clip.
21: Let's say, yeah, we have heard, heard this one.
2: Yeah.
23: Saw me with
22: I know
23: right
22: what
23: hand.
22: I just said.
23: To God.
2: Okay. No, there it is.
1: Okay. Well, the story is, so she went to the courthouse, and it said the ticket had been dismissed. She did not believe it, and so she waited. But, yes, it has been thrown out, and she said, so raise your hand in the air. And very charming.
19: Awesome.
1: It was very charming.
19: And wave it like it's just not there. Yeah.
1: Were you sitting on that, or did we just walk into it?
19: We just walked right into it.
1: Yeah,
21: right there.
19: You got to hand it to me.
21: Yeah, you do.
1: I tried to come up with something, but I couldn't put five fingers on it.
21: Yeah. Mm.
1: Not as good, right?
19: You could have just said a finger, but...
1: I wanted to...
21: Yeah,
2: you were...
21: you just tried too hard.
1: So Skyline Chili. Hot Wings, you've had Skyline Chili.
21: Yes.
1: It's a... You know, like you have pork roll or Taylor ham. I don't want to start any fights.
21: Yeah.
1: Whatever
19: don't
1: you're
19: do it
1: pork roll!
19: Again.
1: Pork roll!
19: Into. Stop it!
1: Pork roll! But anyway, in Cincinnati, they really love Skyline Chili. And you're like, it's chili, right? Hot Wings, what is Skyline Chili?
21: It's got a hint of cinnamon, and it's terrible.
19: Oh.
1: It's chili, like, hint of cinnamon, and it's got cinnamon, and it's served on spaghetti.
19: Ew.
21: It's gross. I mean, every region has its thing, and some things are good, and some things are gross, and this is a gross one. Like, Philly has the cheesesteak. There's no one in America that would have a Philly cheesesteak and go, well, this is gross. I can't see why they like this. Mm-hmm. That, Skyline Chili in Cincinnati,
1: but
21: Jesus Christ,
1: we were told
21: terrible.
1: When we were on there, they're like, hey, look, we know that other people from other parts of the world don't always think this is great. Don't admit it while you're on here. We're like, really? And they're like,
21: yeah.
1: Yes.
21: Oh, yeah, people get
1: it
21: mad.
1: It will ruin you. And we're like, all right. So then we go and do the show from the studios in Cincinnati. 5 seconds after we're there, they're like, hey, Skyline Chili's here. You got to try some on the air. And like, oh, great. And I'm the pickiest eater in the world. I don't like chili by itself. And I got to choke this down. Mm-hmm. Well, these guys, they like it. They're from Cincinnati. So you've got the play-by-play announcer you're going to hear. The cowboy sounding guy is Cowboy Jeff Brantley, former player, so he's not from Cincinnati originally, but he's been there since 1988 when he was part of the World Series team, or 1989, I guess.
2: RBIs did he have?
21: Yeah.
1: He's a pitcher. So then the third guy is the guy who's like out in the stands doing the interviews and saying, hey, don't forget tomorrow night. And he's the one who's going to try it.
3: In New York, like, let's say, Chinese food, an egg roll. It's something of the opponent's Skyline Chili. So there is a Skyline Chili egg roll in the house, and we have our best on the scene. Jim Day, how is it?
20: Well, since you guys have absolutely no guts whatsoever, and since I'm a team player, I'm going to try it out.
1: So he's sitting... along the third baseline in, like, where the camera dugout is for the camera people. Like, just safe so he didn't get killed by a foul ball. Holding what looks like a greasy hot pocket.
19: Ew.
2: Yeah.
1: So it's an egg roll filled with Skyline Chili, and it's something they do at the Met Stadium. It's to, like, when other teams come in, they try to make something of that town, just to have a different menu item.
21: Mm-hmm.
20: I can't imagine this is true Skyline. First of all, it's very greasy.
3: The world's most ringing endorsement when it opens with a long
1: He looked disgusted.
2: Yeah.
20: You're killing me. Well, my mom taught me not to talk with my mouth full, so I'm breaking that rule too. Mom, I'm sorry.
2: Clean your plate.
3: Second take leads with
1: The game is going on. They're not even, they're like,
21: no,
1: we've
21: they
1: got
21: don't.
1: 162 of these.
2: And this
1: no
2: goes on for another 2 minutes.
1: Yeah,
21: they don't care. It's the bottom of the third. They got plenty of time to worry about the game.
19: The whole time he's eating it, too, he's just staring at it like, this is awful.
1: He's like, just take the camera off me, right?
19: Yeah.
4: I love Skyline. Can I just say that for the record that I love Skyline?
5: We all do.
19: Oh, God.
4: I'm going to give it one more try. Because I kind of got the edge of it. So we'll get deep into it.
19: He hates it.
5: You're going to get like pizza all the way up to the crust on the one side.
4: This is the lowest point of my career.
21: He has a look on his face like he's with his three best buddies trying to choke down a tentacle. Like, it's the same look, like, or I don't like this.
1: Maybe suck a nickel out of a fish.
21: Yeah. Remember that?
19: Don't do that. Would not recommend.
21: No. Oh, my gosh.
4: I've had some low ones.
1: Oh, my God.
4: What do the kids say? Mid?
1: Yeah. Mid.
4: Below mid.
1: Below mid.
21: Below mid.
1: Brantley's going to have a heart attack. He's laughing so hard.
4: Taking one for the team. You guys are killing me.
5: Kim, I don't think you're going to be allowed to sit in our section of the plane on the way back.
4: Yeah, I'll be sitting in the back, if you know what I mean.
5: 3-2 is bounced to third. Stewart. And Luis Torrens grounds out.
2: I love how they continue doing play-by-play, but very sparingly.
21: Yeah. Oh
5: my God. I love how so Jim has a deep appreciation, knowledge of the pro wrestling world. And, Jim, you opened that take as if you were preparing for a pay-per-view match.
4: Did.
5: Carson Bentley.
1: They don't call him the best analyst in baseball for nothing, everybody.
21: It's perfect.
5: So his review was, I'd like to apologize to Mom. I'm going to give this one more try. And oof.
1: Oof. Pretty strong review. Maybe you can get some. Next time you go see the Mets at home.
19: Yeah. I'd try it, for sure. You got to try.
1: Right?
19: Yeah. I mean,
1: you might like it, but it also would make your face go numb or something.
19: Probably.
1: Mm-hmm.
19: There's corn in it. I'm going to have to hit that EpiPen.
1: Would there be corn in an egg roll?
19: I don't
1: corn
19: know.
21: In Cincinnati? Right? Probably.
19: Everything.
1: Good point.
19: Recently found out I'm super allergic to corn, so life has changed.
1: Remember yesterday?
19: A lot for me.
1: When you ordered a salad and a bowl of mussels, uh-huh. And then you said, can I get some bread? And they brought you an entire loaf. They did.
19: She told me that it comes with bread, and I was like, okay, fine. And they brought me a huge loaf. And generally at pizza places, they use cornmeal or corn starch on the bottom of bread. So I had to eat just the top of it. And I always do this little test where I like rub it on my skin to see, is this going to be bad? And then I eat it to really test myself.
1: How weird we look as a group eating. All of my food is separated. Steve and Maitland are eating soup with forks. And Kelly's got a rubber bread on her body to see if she breaks out.
19: It's
1: so embarrassing. Howings takes an hour to put a napkin in his shirt.
21: That's true.
19: And screams about plain pizzas. That was so damn funny.
1: We're fun. Dumber than the show. It's already done. Contestant is done. We will play in the next segment live on the Jersey Shore with 105.7 The Hawk. 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
0: Live on the Jersey Shore with 105.7 The Hawk at Jenks Pavilion, Point Pleasant Beach. Looking out at the beautiful Atlantic Ocean. A beach party later on. Bueller, who does afternoons at 105.7 The Hawk, his band, Right On, will be playing as well.
5: Right On.
0: Is Freebeer mad at them? I don't understand.
5: Right On.
0: Yeah. It does sound like I was mad at them. Mm-hmm. Yeah, I'm not doing this. All right. We played Paired with an Idiot. Dave and Steve went first. They got 5. Cynthia and Hot Wings went 2nd. They got 5. Mm-hmm. Me and Marty went, and we got 7. So that's pretty good right now.
6: Mm-hmm.
0: Let's meet our next contestant who waited, and then we told to go sit down and said, welcome back. What is your name, ma'am?
7: It's Ellen.
0: Ellen with an E?
7: Yep.
0: Because if it was an A, it'd be Alan, and that would have been weird, right? Yeah. That doesn't make any sense. Don't ask all the questions that pop in your head. Ellen, what do you do?
7: I help my sister with the back end of her business. Like you're, are you a, shady, but
0: are you a, so okay. Like it's not appropriate term anymore, but a pimp?
7: No.
2: Okay, you help her on her back end. Okay,
5: gotcha. You're a back end helper.
7: She owns a formal wear store.
0: That's a lot more.
7: We do inventory
0: normal
7: and stuff.
0: Yeah.
2: Okay.
0: Oh.
2: Okay.
0: Ellen, which idiot do you want to be paired with, Maitland or Kelly?
7: I'll go Kelly.
0: Okay.
8: Let's do it. Let me have this list. Freebeer, I have your list.
0: Hot dog. Your list is things Steve wanted for his birthday and may or may not have gotten.
5: Oh, good.
0: Okay.
8: Okay.
0: Ellen, remember only you can pass.
7: Okay.
0: Kelly, are you ready?
8: I'm ready.
0: Ellen, how's your readiness?
7: I'm very nervous.
0: Okay.
8: We got this.
0: I'm not helping, right? Corey, do for her what Steve did for you. Touch her on the thigh.
5: Did that happen? I don't think that happened. Did I block that out?
8: Play around and do you trust me?
0: That did not happen. He said, you've got this. All right. Ellen and Kelly, your turn. Things Steve wanted for his birthday. On your mark, get set, begin.
8: Oh, these are what you put on your hands when you're cold, not gloves, but...
7: Mittens?
0: Yes.
8: This is what has 4 legs. They run them around a track really fast, the Kentucky Derby.
7: Dog?
8: Nope. Yes, but what kind of horse when it's running really fast and trying to win first?
7: Racehorse?
8: Yes. This is a common Italian dish with noodles and then like chili on top almost. It's a tomato sauce on top.
7: Lasagna?
8: Nope, it's Ziti? Noodles and put meatballs
7: spaghetti?
8: In it. Yes.
0: Yes.
8: This is what you would put on top of something to cover it. Or you could put it on over something to...
7: Pass. Like,
8: okay. This is what you would line your house with if you wanted to keep people out or keep a dog
7: a
8: in.
7: Fence?
8: Yes.
0: Yes,
8: and then it's all...
0: We'll take that.
8: Okay. This is a large boat.
7: Yacht?
8: Yes. Ooh, this is like you would have it in the morning with breakfast. It's a breakfast meat. It's pork, but it's not bacon.
7: Pork roll?
8: Nope, not.
7: Taylor ham? Sausage?
0: Yes.
8: Yes. These are all, they're dough and they're all twisted and you dip them in cheese or mustard. I think.
0: How did you make spaghetti so hard?
8: I don't know. But I did say noodles with a sauce that's kind of like chili on top.
0: Yeah, a bit misleading.
8: It was.
2: Yeah, a little bit.
8: That was confusing. How many did we get?
0: You got 6 because you passed on tarps.
8: Yeah. I didn't know.
0: Just say meat tarp. Blank.
2: Yeah.
5: Tarps would have been tough.
0: That is a tough one. You didn't get to singing telegram, which was a real screw job.
8: That was. But
0: you had cake after that because Steve didn't really get one of those. You guys got 6. Ellen, thank you.
7: Oh, thank
0: you. Fantastic.
2: Nice job.
0: All right. Our next gentleman, I believe when Hot Wings picked him, said, I will take you, giant man.
9: Yes, I did.
10: Right there. I don't want to see your list.
0: Okay.
10: Oh, yeah.
0: What is your name, sir?
10: Want to go up here?
11: John.
0: Hi, John. How are you?
11: I'm good.
0: John, what do you do?
6: off-leash inspector. I was up here last year playing Name That Blank.
0: Did I ask you how hard it was to climb down the beanstalk?
6: No.
0: Okay.
6: But you played the same clue, the cool beans, and I got it instantly back there.
0: Really?
6: Nice. That was last year.
0: I got it now. John, you're paired with Maitland, as you've discovered. You and Mate will have Hot Wings list, I believe. Is that right?
2: That's correct.
3: Yes.
0: Yes.
2: Your list today is things that are taller than the shower head at the hotel we stayed at.
6: How convenient.
3: Right.
2: It's an older hotel built when people were very little, apparently, because they all end below my chin.
0: I love washing between my nipples first every time.
5: Even I thought that was a low shower head.
0: I bet it is. He's like, yeah, woo-poo-hoo.
2: I know, right? Okay. Are you both ready?
3: I'm ready.
2: Okay.
6: I'm ready.
2: Don't forget, John, you can pass if you want. On your mark, get set, go.
3: Okay, around the holidays, people put these on a shelf.
6: Trinkets?
3: Nope, it's like Buddy, Will Ferrell plate. Okay. These are in the middle of your leg.
6: Knees?
3: Yes, but...
6: Kneecap.
3: Yes. These are a type of dog. They're real fluffy and happy all the time. They're kind of dumb, but... They're really cute. They're like a blonde color.
6: Golden retriever.
3: Yes. Yeah. These are on the beach. They walk kind of sideways. They have pinchers.
6: Oh, crabs.
3: Yes. These bounce around at concerts. You blow them up and you throw them
6: beach
3: around.
6: Beach balls.
3: Yes. These are where the post office person puts your letters and things.
6: Mailbox.
3: Yes. Yes. This is what keeps your pants up.
6: Belt.
3: Yep. Oh, dang it. Okay, this is, you blow it up and then you get into a body of water, like a pool or a lake or something.
6: Wetsuit.
3: Nope, you blow it up.
6: Raft.
3: Yes, but what?
6: Floaty.
5: Inflatable raft is yes. That what it was.
0: But I,
2: yeah, you got
0: not,
2: it.
0: Let's not overlook the inflatable wetsuits everybody's arch for. How many did they get, Hot Wings?
2: They got 6.
6: All right.
2: Wow. Passed on Elf.
3: Yes.
2: Passed on Elf.
0: Marty, we won. Me and New Jersey's highest man won that game.
2: Yes, you did.
6: Nice job.
0: Marty!
6: You
0: did.
6: Marty!
3: Nice job.
0: Hey, great job. John, good job. No, don't come back up here.
3: What's up?
0: Cheer for Marty!
3: Marty!
6: Marty!
3: Marty!
6: Marty!
0: That was awesome. Great job. John, Corey, thank you.
2: And all of you.
0: Good work, everyone.
2: All did very well.
0: Bong, boom.
2: Yes.
0: Does he win a cooler?
9: Yes.
0: He gets a cooler!
2: Yeah! Yeah! You get the cooler. Marty, you can put all your drugs in
0: a
2: it.
0: A cooler!
5: He's already taking it.
2: Oh, yeah.
11: He's, all right, bring this guy's chair with me.
2: He's had plans for that since he got in here. He's like, I'm going to make a side room out of that.
0: Side room. on the way in the next segment, minute of the $1,000 minute of mayhem.
3: Got it.
0: I'll do that one. 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
0: 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Or being not dumb. 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We're live in New Jersey on the Jersey Shore with 105.7 The Hawk. 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
0: 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It's time for this.
2: There you go.
0: All right. We are going to play the $1,000 Minute of Mayhem. Missy joins us. Hi, Missy.
27: Hi. Hi, everybody.
0: Now, that thing on the front is an amplifier of your voice, just so you know.
27: What thing in front of me?
0: The microphone?
2: Yeah.
0: I'm just saying that was a loud start.
27: Sorry.
0: I'm a loud talker, so people got to remind me, right, Hummings?
2: Yes.
27: Dude, I'm from Jersey. What do you expect?
0: I expect you to be exactly what you are.
2: You're good. You're good.
0: Now, Missy, there are certain tells that we see when we're doing these live shows where I come back up to the table and I think, okay, this person might be about to write a check. Or maybe sometimes it's like, probably not going to have to.
27: Yeah, sketchy.
0: Yeah, because when you came up, you introduced yourself, I said hello, and then you said, what am I doing now? That's usually trouble. But I want you to know, we've had people win after they say that, and they're like, yeah, it was pretty straightforward.
27: We got this, I hope.
0: Yeah. Okay. You can win $1,000. You got to answer all 10 questions right.
27: Okay.
0: In 60 seconds.
27: Okay.
0: It's fast. You can pass on a question, and we'll come back to it, but legitimately, have we ever had anyone win if they passed on more than two? I don't think so. Just to be fair.
2: I mean, maybe. No help from the audience, thank you.
0: No help from the audience.
27: Oh, come on.
0: Yeah.
2: This one.
27: We'll try our best.
0: All right. Do you have any questions?
27: No, sir.
0: All right. Let's hear from Missy. She's about to do the $1,000 Minute of Mayhem. Your turn begins in 3, 2, 1. In geometry, how many sides does a dodecahedron have?
27: 4.
0: Hazmat is an abbreviation of which two words?
27: Hazmat. Pass.
0: What position did both Joe DiMaggio and Mickey Mantle play for the Yankees?
27: First and pitcher.
0: On the TV show Friends, what is Rachel's last name?
27: Green.
0: What vitamin is commonly known as the sunshine vitamin?
5: D.
0: Who is the lead guitarist of The Who?
5: Pass.
0: What is sushi traditionally wrapped in?
5: Rice.
0: What is the study of life called?
5: Pass.
0: What is the most common last name in the United States?
5: Smith.
0: Iron Man's name is Tony Stark. What is Hawkeye's name?
5: Pass.
0: Hazmat is an abbreviation of which two words?
5: Pass.
0: Who is the lead guitarist of The Who?
5: I don't know. Pass.
0: Iron Man's name is Tony Stark.
1: All right, she might have done it.
5: Sorry.
0: I've never had anyone pass the second time. I'm like, I don't.
2: I'm not sure what to do.
0: Actually, in my head, I was like, I forgot. I don't know what happens. All right, let's score this game. Did you remember right before we started playing, I said, it's hard to win if you pass more than twice.
2: Yeah.
5: Mm-hmm.
0: Okay, I just wasn't sure.
2: We had six.
0: Yeah. In geometry, how many sides does a dodecahedron have?
2: Four was the answer.
0: So you chose the same number as square.
2: Yeah.
0: Kelly is not here. Maitland, what's the answer?
3: 12?
0: Yes.
5: Oh.
2: Yes.
0: Hazmat is an abbreviation of which two words?
2: Pass and pass again.
0: It's pass becomes hazmat. Correct. We'll give you that one.
2: Okay.
0: Hazardous materials. Which position did both Joe DiMaggio and Mickey Mantle play for the New York Yankees? Now, I knew Howings was looking for one position because of...
2: But you got a better chance if you say multiple.
0: Yeah.
5: Did I get any?
2: First and pitcher.
0: Center field.
1: Oh, no.
0: Damn it.
1: Aww.
0: This is where you come into your own. On the TV show Friends, what is Rachel's last name?
5: That I know I got right.
2: Green.
0: Correct.
2: Oops.
0: Which vitamin is commonly known as the sunshine vitamin?
2: Oh, it's Kelly's favorite, D.
0: Correct. Who is the lead guitarist of The Who?
2: Pass. And pass.
0: Steve.
1: Pete Townsend.
0: Correct.
5: Oh,
0: yes. What is sushi traditionally wrapped in?
2: Rice.
5: No.
0: Is it rice?
5: No.
0: Seaweed.
5: Seaweed.
0: What is the study of life called?
5: Don't know.
2: Pass.
5: I ain't smart.
0: Do you? So you don't want to guess again now?
5: No, sir.
0: Okay. Maitland.
3: Biology.
0: Yes.
5: Biology.
0: What is the most common last name in the U.S.?
5: Smith.
2: Let's hear it for Smith.
0: Smith is it.
5: Oh, yeah.
1: Hey, good job.
0: Iron Man's name is Tony Stark.
5: Right.
0: What is Hawkeye's name? And did you think to yourself, what the hell's Hawkeye?
5: No, Hawkeye is the guy with
0: the bow and arrow?
1: The hawks and eyes?
5: Yeah.
0: Okay.
5: He doesn't have a last name, I don't think.
0: He does have a real name. What is it?
2: Definitely.
0: Steve, you love those movies. You watched every one.
1: No,
0: of them.
1: I actually know this one. Cliff Barton?
2: Close.
0: Clint? Barton.
1: Clint. Is it really?
2: Yep. Clint Barton.
1: Oh.
0: There you go. How many did Missy get?
5: None.
2: Missy got four.
0: You got four.
1: All right.
0: There you go, Missy.
1: Very nice.
5: Thanks, guys.
0: Thank you. Does she get a cooler?
5: Again.
1: No, I think we already gave way too much.
0: I just want to ask every time now. Who gets a cooler?
1: You got to fight Marty for the cooler.
2: You can have a hat, though. Yeah. How about a hat?
5: Oh, I'll take a hat.
2: Yeah, you can have a hat.
5: Thank you so much.
0: All right.
5: Bye-bye.
0: Hey, before we wrap this segment, because the next one's short, I do want to take the time, and for those of you who've been out here before, you probably heard us say it before, and you're like, yeah, we get it. But it means a ton for us to get to come out and do this with a live show and see y'all come out and to have it, especially on the Jersey Shore, it really does hit different because we've known all of you since, basically, not since we started in the business, but since we started to figure out how to do it, maybe. I don't think we knew in 2002, let's be fair.
2: Yeah.
0: Maybe 2009, still figuring it out. Not sure we know now. But in an era where radio has shrank and gotten smaller and stations have fewer people, which all of our friends from The Hawk know, and it means even more to still be able to do it now. So, from the bottom of our hearts, we talk about it all the time on the way back when after we do this. Thank you so damn much
2: for
0: us doing this. And for the staff at 105.7 The Hawk, every year we come out, you make us feel like family. It really is. That's one of our favorite things about the spring when we go traveling. We get to see a lot of old friends. And then you talk to, people like Corey who are like, God, I hope you get fired. On the way,
1: guys.
0: One more thing. And what did we learn? One more thing is a woman from Pennsylvania who, I honestly, she seems so bad at tech and understanding the world. I don't know how she got an Uber to pick her up in the first place. Seriously, when you hear this next, that's one more thing. And what do we learn? Live from the Jersey Shore with 105.7 The Hawk in a moment. 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
15: 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Bert, Bert, Bert.
17: 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Ernie!
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0: 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Jenks Pavilion in Point Pleasant Beach. Beautiful. If you're not here now, you can come out and hang out. Hang out at the beach party. Bueller, the afternoon guy for 105.7 The Hawk, his band, Right On, will start playing shortly after we finish segment 17, which we'll do here live in the room, and then is available for all the fancy idiots everywhere else.
2: Mm-hmm. Right On!
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2: Right On!
0: What did we, learn in just a few minutes? One more thing today. A woman from Lebanon County in Pennsylvania she's sad and upset. 53-year-old woman from Fredericksburg, Pennsylvania, called an Uber. Uber driver picked her up, took her to where she was going. Then things got weird. The Uber driver called her and said, hey, your payment didn't go through. So send your debit card to me from your house. So she said, oh, okay. Mm. And she did. And she had money stolen. Then another driver called. Driver, in quotes. We don't know if it was a real other driver, but that person must have called someone and said, this lady is dumb. You should get some money from her.
2: Mm-hmm.
0: So then he called her, different number that she had never seen, and said, hey, can you withdraw $9,500 in cash and put it in an envelope? Now, they do not say in the story why they told her to do that. I assume that they gave her some reason that, while wildly crazy, made sense to someone. They didn't say what it was, but she did. She went and got an envelope, went and took out $9,500 in cash and left it on her porch. And then the dude swung by and took it. And then it was like a couple days later, she's like, I don't know, that doesn't feel right. And she called the cops. She lost more than 10 grand to Uber drivers just saying, give me money.
2: It's incredible to me that somebody that gullible amassed $10,000.
0: That also sucks that she has more in savings than a lot of us.
2: Yeah. That's shocking.
29: I don't even think that should be considered a crime.
0: You think, like, if you can talk someone into that,
1: if I walk up to you and say, give me $10,000, please, and you do, like, it's kind of the same, you know, you're just asking for it. I could walk down the

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Flint's Rock Radio, Banana 101.5. What's going on? I'm Chris Monroe in for Tony LaBrie today. Happy Friday. Tony is actually up in Saginaw for the weekend for the Saginaw Tattoo Festival. We'll check in with him here and there throughout the weekend. But if you're heading up there, make sure you stop by and say hi to him. We're inside over an hour of nonstop commercial-free Banana Rock, all presented by our friends at Flint City T-Shirts in downtown Flint.

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We made it to Friday. It's on to the weekend, and I think the weather's looking good. Sunny this morning when I came in. I'm happy with that.

Flint's Rock Radio, Banana 101.5 with the Ben Sevenfold. I'm Chris Monroe. It is an hour of nonstop commercial-free Banana Rock just to get your Friday workday going. Feeling good as we head off into the weekend. As always, presented by Flint City T-shirts in downtown Flint. Heading into a lot of summer sports and things like that. You got reunions, all kinds of different events going on. If you need something printed up, T-shirts made, Flint City T-shirts has your back, whether it's 5 or 500. Here's Black.

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It's Rock Radio, Banana 101.5, your home to the Free Beer and Hot Wings Show. Those guys were live this morning on the Jersey Shore. If you missed Dumber Than the Show trivia, don't worry. We'll replay it for you coming up just after 6 o'clock. Dang.

101.5. What's going on? I'm Chris Monroe. Some Green Day and American Idiot there. And today kicks off a 2-week run or so at the Flint Repertory Theater as they are putting on a performance of Green Day's American Idiot. It's going to run today all the way through June 14th. 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

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It's pretty much just a sad thing to say that anywhere you go, you're going to find graffiti or some sort of vandalism in every city in the U.S. But we now know the top 20 cities that have seen the most vandalism. And we'll get into that coming up after Metallica.

0: Flint's Rock Radio, Benina 101.5 with Metallica. When it comes to vandalism and property damage, a new analysis of some FBI crime data shows that vandalism and property damage has actually dropped 13% throughout Michigan for the first 4 months of the year, compared to the same time last year. Now, even with that, since 2021, Michigan has seen like over 270,000 vandalism and property damage reports, which is sad. I mean, there is a difference between vandalism and some like graffiti out there. Some of it's beautiful artwork. Others is just garbage. I mean, let's be honest. We've all seen it. But when it comes to the 20 cities in Michigan most targeted by vandalism, you can see those right now on the Banana app. But I'll give you the top five. At number five with 638 reports, it's Warren. Number four, 817, that would be Lansing. Number three, 914 reports of destruction, damage, or vandalism of property. That's Kalamazoo. Number two, Grand Rapids. And number one, no surprise, Detroit. Didn't see Flint in the top five, which is cool, but you can check out the full list now on the Banana app.
1: 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Don't miss the End of Silence 20th anniversary tour, also featuring Raw and Twist. Doors tonight at 6. Tickets are available. I will see you at the Machine Shop with Flint's Rock Radio. Banana 101.5.
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0: Twins Rock Radio, Banana 101.5. I'm Chris Monroe in for Tony LaBrie today and tomorrow for a good reason. That would be that he is hosting the Saginaw Tattoo Fest going on this weekend at the Dow Event Center. It's going to be kicking off later on today, run through Sunday. 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But if you're heading that way this weekend, make sure you stop by and see Tony, and we'll talk to him sporadically throughout the weekend.
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We'll keep things cruising with Evanescence. 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
1: We caught a fish called a sucker, and they just threw it on the ground. But then eventually it got thrown on the fire, and somebody said, ooh, you going to eat it? 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

Flint's Rock Radio, Banana 101.5. What's going on? I'm Chris Monroe in for Tony LaBrie. Happy Friday to you. We're inside 40 minutes of nonstop Banana Rock. Here's a Perfect Circle, Starless.

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Flint Rock Radio, Banana 101.5. What's going on? I'm Chris Monroe. Back at it tonight at the Machine Shop and the rest of the summer and year. I'll get you all the details coming up here in just a few. Right now, it's Twisted Sister.

0: 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They're celebrating 30 years of Wither, Blister, Burn, and Peel. Framing Hanley coming up July 31st. We've got Ugly Kid Joe on the way. And a bunch more. 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

Flint Rock Radio, Benina 101.5. What's going on? I'm Chris Monroe, in for Tony Labrie today. He's out all weekend hosting the Saginaw Tattoo Fest. Here's Ice Nine Kills, Twisting the Knife. This day.

0: Flint Rock Radio, Banana 101.5 with Ice Nine Kills and Twisting the Knife. I'm Chris Monroe. Looks like I'll be able to get out and play a little golf this weekend, which I need to practice after Wednesday night at the Banana Bad Golfers League. It was a rough showing on my part, that is for sure. The Executive Nine at Swartz Creek Golf Course got me. So if you're in the same boat, head out to the Grounds Driving Range and Pro Shop. 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I haven't been there as much this year, and it's showing in my game. 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I need a new rangefinder. 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They have all the kinds that you could possibly want there. 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They have you covered at the Grounds Driving Range and Pro Shop in Flushing.
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Flint's Rock Radio, Bonina 101.5. I'm Chris Monroe. Another 40 minutes of non-stop Bonina Rock just getting underway. Here's Five Finger Death Punch, Eye of the Storm. Oh, fuck!

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Multitasking at work is important. Like playing air guitar while your coworker keeps an eye out for the boss.

Flint's Rock Radio, Banana 101.5. Coming up in about an hour from now, I'll be hooking you up with a new code word that could send you to Ohio to go see Foo Fighters, go to the Rock and Roll Hall of Fame, all that good stuff. We're getting you those codes at 10, 2, 5, and 8. So get as many as you can, and it could be you on that trip to the rock and roll capital of the world, all presented by our friends at Lake Benton

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What's going on? I'm Chris Monroe. Tony LaBrie hanging out this weekend at the Saginaw Tattoo Fest. He is the host of everything going on out there. So if you're heading that way, make sure you stop by and see him, and we'll check in with him periodically throughout the weekend. It's Return to Dust. Here's Bored.

0: Flint Rock Radio, Banana 101.5. What's going on? I'm Chris Monroe. Definitely a very sad day for me and many, many people in Flint as we lost a true Flint legend, an absolute wonderful person. George from Jesters did pass away last week was laid to rest today. And I've known George over 20 years, worked at Jesters for a very long time. Had a lot of great memories. He took care of me when I was starting my radio career. I don't know if you know this, but when you start in radio, you don't make money at all. Very little. And I always had a place to make sure I had extra work. And that was Jesters. And George always took care of me. I even had the diaper party for my daughter at Jesters. And that's just a small snippet of what George has done for the community. He has helped more than just me, thousands of people in this area. And it's a very, very sad day. For the last week, I've been pondering what to say. I still don't know. I really don't. But George will truly be missed. A Flint legend. Nothing but love for his family and Jesters, the whole crew there, and Flint in general. And I'm amazed that I was able to get through the last minute and a half without bawling. But rest in peace, George. You are loved and you will be very missed in Flint.
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0: Rock Radio, Banana 101.5. What's going on? I'm Chris Monroe. Coming up at 2 o'clock, I'll get you another code word that could send you to Cleveland to go see Foo Fighters at Huntington Bank Field. You also get a couple tickets to the Rock and Roll Hall of Fame, two-night hotel stay, and even airfare if you want it. Or you can just drive. Totally up to you. We're giving you the code words at 10, 2, 5, and 8 every weekday. So you got another one at 2. Two more after that, and then we'll restart the codes next week. But if you want your next code, stick around 2 o'clock. It's coming up. Foo Fighters in Ohio, along with tickets to the Rock and Roll Hall of Fame, all presented by our friends at Lake Fenton Snack Outlet on the Banana.
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Rock Radio, Banana 101.5, your home to the Free Beer and Hot Wings Show. They were live at the Jersey Shore this morning. And if you missed Dumber Than the Show trivia, we'll replay it for you coming up just after 6 o'clock today. It's always fun to hear the live versions because they're a little more on edge, I think, for Dumber Than the Show trivia. But that's coming up later on today. Right now, it's 3 Days Grace. Don't Want to Go Home Tonight. Seems like

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1: You don't know Julie Jerkoff, Hot Wings?
3: 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No, I don't.
1: What about Gloria Gangbang?
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3: 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What?
1: 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Angela Orgasm. 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

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Right now, a perfect circle. Here's Starless.

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0: Flint Rock Radio, Banana 101.5. What's going on? I'm Chris Monroe. There's Evanescence and Afterlife. Tony LaBrie is hanging out all weekend at the Saginaw Tattoo Fest, hosting a lot of the events going on. The tattoo contest, the model contest. 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You can get tattooed there, of course. And if you're heading out there, make sure you stop by and see Tony. We're going to check in with him periodically throughout the weekend, see how things are going. It's happening at the Dow Event Center, kicking off today, going through Sunday. If you want more details or to pick up some tickets, mitattoofest.com.
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Flint's Rock Radio, Banana 101.5. I'm Chris Monroe. The Saginaw Tattoo Fest just opened the doors a little while ago at 2 o'clock. Tony LaBrie's there all weekend as the host, and we'll check in with him in just a little bit, see how he's doing out there so far.

0: Flint's Rock Radio, Banana 101.5. All right, here we go. Day number one of the Saginaw Tattoo Festival at the Dow Event Center. I'm Tony Labrie, going to be here actually all weekend. I'm going to be the MC for the entire weekend. Doors officially opened up here at 2 o'clock. We would love to see you out here. You know, congrats to all of our winners that scored tickets to come out. I mean, I'm telling you what, we've got some amazing artists that are going to be out here this weekend from all over Michigan and all over the country. There's going to be live entertainment and, of course, tattoo contests. There's going to be some circus sideshows going on throughout the weekend. There's a big model contest, lots of vendors. And yes, the biggest question and the biggest misconception with tattoo festivals is whether or not you can get tattooed. Yes, you can get tattooed out here. You can get pierced. Now, a lot of the bigger name artists, they have already, probably booked it and they're locked in for the weekend. But there's some other artists that still have plenty of room. So, yeah, they're going to do walk-ups for sure out here. There's so many different artists from all over the area to talk to. If you've got questions or you've been on the fence about getting a tattoo, or maybe you just want a people watch, because I can tell you this right now, this is the best place in the world to people watch. Yes, at a tattoo festival. It's awesome. And like I said, you know, I'm going to be out here hosting all weekend long. The banana tent is set up inside, so come by. Definitely see me. We've got some chances to win some cool concert tickets. We got a bunch of stuff we're going to be giving away all weekend. And I'm going to be checking in throughout the entire weekend again at the Dow Event Center, the first ever Saginaw Tattoo Festival with Flint's Rock Radio, Banana 101.5.
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Flint Rock Radio, Banana 101.5. What's going on? I'm Chris Monroe. Rolling through 40 minutes of nonstop Banana Rock as we get into the weekend. Here's Blink 182.

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1: These people are people you don't like. 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

Flint's Rock Radio, Banana 101.5. What's going on? I'm Chris Monroe. That's going to do it for me today. I'm going to get out of here. But, George, we love you. 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Everyone, hug your family. Send a friend you haven't talked to in a while a message. Tell everybody you love them. Catch you tomorrow.

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Radio Banana 101.5. Good afternoon to you. I'm Maggie Meadows. Exciting day for Shinedown fans, myself included. The band dropped a new album, 8. Did you watch any of the live feed they did earlier today? It was really, really cool. This song is part of the new album. It's Searchlight. I'm a new

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1: Hey, it's Chuck with Loud Wire Nights, and man, it's going to be a nice Friday night because we've got a lot of new music to celebrate. We've got brand new music from Greta Van Fleet. We will crank that song up tonight. We're also going to celebrate the release of Shinedown's new album, 8, and the release of Dogstar's new album, All In Now. As if that wasn't enough for a fun Friday night, I'll get you a fresh code word for that trip to Cleveland to see the Foo Fighters and to get into the Rock and Roll Hall of Fame. And we're hanging out with a very special guest, Charles Michael Parks Jr. from the band All Them Witches. I am excited for you to hear the conversation, man, and to dive into their world. So don't be late. Loudwire Night starts at 7 o'clock tonight. I'll see you soon.
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1: A 34-year-old man, but man, named Florida. Nope. Named Aaron Jablonski in Florida. Was at a bar at 2:30 a.m. on Saturday.
2: No. Yeah. 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

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You could be in Cleveland this summer to see the Foo Fighters. 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

0: 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Two more code words coming your way today. One at 5 when I kick off happy hour and one tonight at 8 during Loudwire Nights. Two more opportunities to win a trip for two to see the Foo Fighters this August in Cleveland. You'll also score some passes to the Rock and Roll Hall of Fame when you get those codes. 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I mean, I'm still eating. It's not like I'm not eating. I'm just eating healthier and not as much with the weight loss injection shots at Way to Be. If you've thought about doing this and you have questions, go check them out. They're right in Grand Blanc on Saginaw in the same plaza as Planet Fitness. 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They have the light therapy beds. I really like the red light therapy. It's great for your hair and skin and your muscles, and it's just so relaxing. I do the red light bed like 3 times a week, and trust me, it is the highlight of my day. I've probably lost now 25 and a half pounds. Yeah, it's been awesome. I'm going to continue this journey at Way to Be. But if you have questions, go check them out or check out waytobe.com. I'm telling you, you'll be glad you did.
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Tony is out at the Saginaw Tattoo Festival, and we'll be checking in with Tony after breaking, Ben. The latest from the band, this is Something Wicked.

0: Flynn's Rock Radio, Banana 101.5. Once again, checking in from the Dow Event Center. It is the Saginaw Tattoo Fest. This is the first year, and this is the first day of a three-day weekend. We would love to see you come out here. If you're thinking about getting some ink, definitely come out, because you've got tattoo artists from not only all over Michigan, but from all over the country that are out here working on people. Some people are going to spend their entire weekend here getting work done. I just met this dude named David. He's getting his first ever head tattoo. I can't even imagine. Like, the entire back of his head is getting tattooed as we speak. I can't even imagine, but it's so cool to see. And that's another thing. These tattoo conventions, the people watching is amazing. I love it. I mean, you want to go somewhere where you feel comfortable in your own skin, this is the place you come to. And if you're looking to get a tattoo, you can do that. Looking to get some piercings, you can do that. There's a lot to check out all this weekend here at the Saginaw Tattoo Festival. And again, we're going tomorrow. Doors open up at noon. Sunday, doors at noon. We'd love to see you. And I'd love to see you too. Definitely come by the Banana 101.5 booth when you come out to the Dow Event Center. I'm Tony LaBrie. We're broadcasting live in Saginaw at the Saginaw Tattoo Festival with Banana 101.5.
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It's Rock Radio Banana 101.5. Kim Thayil of Soundgarden will be releasing a book on June 9th. Looking forward to reading that. The Warning now with Kerosene on the Banana.

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And I will have another Foo Fighters code word for you. Stay close.

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Rock Radio Banana 101.5. The Saginaw Tattoo Fest is underway this weekend. Tony will be your host at the Dow Event Center featuring sideshow acts. 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

Kiss Rock Radio Banana 101.5, 1 hour of nonstop commercial-free Banana Rock underway. Thank you for being a part of it. It is indeed a happy hour powered by Scratch Barbecue in Flint, right on Austin's Parkway off of Miller Road. The latest from Evanescence now from the band's upcoming album, Sanctuary, that drops June 5th. This is Who Will You Follow?

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Shinedown with Safe and Sound from the band's latest album that just dropped today, 8. I will be seeing you at the Machine Shop shortly. 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

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And tonight, I hope to see you at the Machine Shop as we welcome back Red and Raw. 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
1: Pass.
0: What is the correct name for the occupation in which someone fixes shoes?
1: Cobbler.
0: What cartoon character is used by Owens Corning in ads for insulation products?
1: Pass.
0: What amino acid is popularly linked to turkey's drowsiness-inducing properties?
1: I know it. Pass.
0: What was Marlon Brando's screen name in The Godfather?
1: Double pass.
0: What hangs from the roof of limestone caves?
1: Stalagmites.
0: What cartoon character is used by Owens Corning in ads for its insulation products?
1: A dog, I don't know.
0: What amino acid is popularly linked to turkey's drowsiness-inducing properties?
1: Double pass.
0: Can't get
1: time. The word.
0: You were so close. So close. Let's hear it for Howard. You could tell, like, it's 1 second from coming out, right? I'm surprised as soon as I said time, you didn't shout the word. All right. Sit tight. Let's get Hot Wings back in here. Remember that ghost went?
2: We should probably call him then.
0: Yeah.
2: Or somebody text him. Corey.
0: Corey's like, God dang it. Everything is my fault. Everything.
2: Corey took off running.
0: You know Hot Wings is outside looking at a palm tree.
2: Yeah.
0: Or putting his palm on his tree. Boom. Roasted.
3: Oh. Hey-o.
2: Penis joke.
0: Yes, it was. So, Howard, got any plans this weekend?
2: No, not really.
0: Yeah, us neither. We're just going to
2: sit
0: here and wait for the wings. Oh, he's going to be bitching about that jog for the rest of the day. These calves don't stretch themselves. Almost tore a Skecher off.
4: Yeah, whatever, delicious 200.
0: Less delicious 180. Less delicious 182, thank you very much.
4: You're less tasty.
0: That's true. I am less buttery. All right, Hot Wings, you ready to play?
4: Yeah, I got to catch my breath for a second.
0: Okay.
4: Yeah, because it's true. It was a long ways. It was going really long. The speakers here are loud. So I had to go far enough down the boardwalk. I was watching a guy on a scissor lift. You know how they, like, they're motorized and they can go around? It didn't look like he was doing it for a job, though. It looked like it was his chosen mode of transport.
0: Like, he couldn't get a hover around, like, so he's on a scissor lift?
4: Like, well, I got this scissor lift.
0: I like it.
4: Yeah.
0: All right, Hot Wings, Howard's score has been recorded. Okay. His time has been put in the time bank. It's okay. Time for you to play. Your turn on Dumber Than the Show Trivia begins in 3, 2, 1. What hangs from the roof of limestone caves?
4: Stalactites.
0: What is the correct name for the occupation of which someone fixes shoes?
4: A cobbler.
0: What cartoon character is used by Owens Corning in ads for insulation products?
4: The Pink Panther.
0: What amino acid is popularly linked to turkey's drowsiness-inducing properties?
4: Tryptophan.
0: What was Marlon Brando's screen name in The Godfather?
4: Don Corleone.
0: Time.
4: I can't tell if they think I did good or bad. That was strange.
0: That was perplexing, I bet.
4: It was.
0: All right, let's score this game. What hangs from the roof of limestone caves? Howard said stalactites. Howard said stalagmites. It is stalactites, tight to the ceiling with an M on the floor. That sucks, doesn't it? It does, yeah. 1-0, Outwings. What is the correct name for the occupation at which someone fixes shoes? Howard said cobbler. Howard said cobbler. Both correct. Cobbler. 2-1, Hot Wings. What cartoon character is used by Owens Corning in ads for its insulation products? If Howard gets this right, he would tie it because you have different answers. Howard said the Pink Panther. Howard said, I don't know. A dog?
4: Okay.
0: The answer is the Pink Panther. 3-1, Hot Wings. What amino acid is popularly linked to turkey's drowsiness-inducing properties? Hot Wings said tryptophan. Howard said God dang it, what's the rest?
4: A dog.
0: I've never felt so seen as when that happened to you. I'm like, dude, that is my life. Tryptophan is right. Hot Wings leads 4-1. What was...

0: Marlon Brando's screen name in The Godfather? Hotwing said Don Corleone, which I think was the host of Soul Train. Howard said
1: Don Cornelius.
0: Double pass. The correct answer is Vito Corleone. He was the Don. 4-1. Hotwings wins. Thank you, Howard.
2: John Cornelius.
0: Yeah. Let's hear it for Howard one more time. That ain't easy.
3: Boom.
0: I mean, for perspective, legitimately, it's stressful for us playing any day, but on that situation, more so.
4: It is, yeah. It is.
0: Monday, Name That Blank, stories from the road, and Dumber Than the Show trivia on Banana 101.5.

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0: 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It's Maggie Meadows live at the Machine Shop as we gear up for the return of Red Raw. Also on the bill and opening the evening, Twist It. Yep, doors are open, early doors tonight. And you can grab your tickets at the door, 18 and up. Welcome, and heads up, there are no shows at the Machine Shop for the month of June. So get your fix tonight. It's like, oh God, what are we going to do without the Machine Shop for a month? But hey, everybody deserves a break, and the shop will be back in action in July with the return of Stabbing Westward on July 9th. 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On August 1st, it's a Family Values Tribute Night with tributes to Korn, Disturbed, and to Deftones. All these shows I'm talking about, tickets are on sale for right now. And Ugly Kid Joe, another big one, coming to the shop on August 27th. We'll roll out some more shows next time we check in. 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

0: Kids Rock Radio, Banana 101.5. I'm Maggie Meadows, live at the world famous Machine Shop for the return of Red. Raw also performing tonight. Love that. And Twist will kick off the evening. Tickets are available at the door, 18 and up. Welcome. Come hungry. Twisted Jerky out on the patio. And I mentioned when we checked in earlier this hour, this is your last show at the Machine Shop for a while. 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Back at it in July with Stabbing Westward on July 9th. 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
0: 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Here's your host, Chuck Armstrong.
3: Ah, yes, it is Friday. It is good to be here. My name is Chuck. I'm hanging out with you until the clock strikes midnight and it officially becomes Saturday. If you need anything, man, the number here is 844-205-LOUD, 844-205-5683. Coming up here in 1 hour, I will get you tonight's code word for that trip to the rock and roll capital of the world to see the Foo Fighters, man. That code word coming up in about 60 minutes. And then after that, we are going to be joined by a very special guest, Charles Michael Parks Jr. of the band All Them Witches. They released a new album recently, and so we're going to

on Nano 101.5. You don't even have to be a teenager to use our app. It's so easy. Even your old ass can figure it out.

0: 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Before that, the latest from 3 Days Grace, Don't Want to Go Home Tonight. 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And 3 Days Grace, they've already played a lot of shows in America. 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When I get back, the band opening for AC/DC. I've got the latest from the Pretty Reckless.
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2: 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And one of my favorite shows here, The Ultimate Doors, a tribute to The Doors. 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It's very, very cool. They will be back on October 16th. 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
20: Coming up before the end of this hour, we'll get the new one from Ryan Purds, and we're going to go old school with some Zeppelin. Right now it's The Pretty Reckless, and When I Wake Up. This will be on their new album, Dear God, coming out at the end of June. It's Loudwire Nights.

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1: Oh, here's someone picking a fight with Kelly. 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

It's Loudwire Nights at a System of a Down in Chop Suey. 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They will be playing the Sick New World Festival in Texas in October. Now, they already played Sick New World in Vegas last month. And this will be the first year ever that they take this festival on the road. And they're going to set up shop in Fort Worth, Texas. 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

0: 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That is Nine Inch Nails and their Grammy Award winning As Alive As You Need Me to Be. And that's on the Tron soundtrack that came out last year. And, you know, there's all these rumors floating around, and it seems like Trent Reznor talks about this. He's working on a new Nine Inch Nails album, not a soundtrack, a proper Nine Inch Nails album. And I got to tell you, that has been on my prayer list to the rock gods for so long. And I am hoping that it happens this year, man. We'll keep you posted, of course, on everything going on with Nine Inch Nails right here on the show. I'm going to take a quick break. When I get back, the new one from Ryan Purds.
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2: Final time checking in here from the machine shop for Red, Raw, and Twisted, but the night far from over. Still room for you. You can grab your tickets right at the door, and this will be the final show until July 9th with Stabbing Westward. 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Looking forward to seeing you. 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
19: 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This guy has been doing it since he was 15. He played his first live show when he was 15. He started writing songs when he was 15. He picked up the guitar at 10. And so this has pretty much consumed his life, man. And he is releasing his debut album, Can't Cry, in August. This song is on it. I cannot wait to hear the full album. Right now, you can check out our full conversation with Ryan Purds at loudwire.com. 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

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Now you do what they told you. Now you do what they told you. Now you do what they told you.

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